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What a night. 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

Well, it's great to do a neighborhood concert. I hope everybody can hear us. I hope that the sound is good. I hope we're blasting Central Park West and Fifth Avenue pretty much away. I just want to thank the police department, and the fire department, and the parks commissioner, and Ed Koch, and particularly, you know, people that never get recognized for doing good deeds for the city. A group of people that have donated half of their proceeds that they're making tonight. The guys who are selling loose joints are giving the city half of their income tonight.

skiller det bare artigt, som at der gartel i det her, der synes, at der er artigt. Men det er det, når man gør, når jeg gartel, der synes, der var kolde. Lidt at se, der er artigt, kan du synes, at der er artigt, synes, at der var kolde, synes, at der er artigt. Her er sådan en sag, som at der er artigt, synes. Alle andre kan sige, at jeg er artigt, kan du se, at min er sådan. Medicin, der er sådan, der var lidt at se, det er artigt. I'm gonna sit up, I'm gonna sit up, I'm gonna sit up, I'm gonna sit up, I'm gonna sit up, I'm gonna sit up, I'm gonna sit up, I'm gonna sit up, I'm gonna sit up, I'm gonna sit up, I'm gonna sit up, I'm gonna sit up, I'm gonna sit up, I'm gonna sit up, I'm gonna sit up, I'm gonna sit up, I'm gonna sit up, I'm gonna sit up, I'm gonna sit up, I'm gonna sit up, I'm gonna sit up, I'm gonna sit up, I'm gonna sit up, I'm gonna sit up, I'm gonna sit up, I'm gonna sit up, I'm gonna sit up, I'm gonna sit up, I'm gonna sit up, I'm gonna sit up, I'm gonna sit up, I'm gonna sit up, I'm gonna sit up, I'm gonna sit up, I'm gonna sit up, I'm gonna sit up, I'm gonna sit up, I'm gonna sit up, I'm g

Well, you know what? You know, we wanted to have fireworks tonight. But they wouldn't let us have them. Well, we'll make our own fireworks here.